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2: What I tell you about that dog? 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I told you the dog was hungry. 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The dog will chase you. Top Dog Law. You see what the dog doing? Do you understand how he moving? Do you see the marketing that the dog is doing? Do you see him on TV? Did you hear him on the radio? Did you see the challenge?

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2: What'd I tell you about that dog? 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I told you the dog was hungry. I told you the dog was hungry. Told you the dog would bite. What'd I tell you? Dog would bite. The dog could taste you. I told you the dog could taste you. Top Dog Law. You see what the dog doing? Do you understand how he moving? Do you see the marketing that the dog is doing? Do you see him on TV? Did you hear him on the radio? Did you see the challenge? That dog is hungry. Do you know the extent that he's willing to go?

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14: Recent survey conducted by Common Sense Media found one-third of teenagers prefer AI companions over humans for serious conversations. There's a term for that, social offloading. And experts we talked to warned that this habit could be stunting emotional growth, leaving an already isolated generation who came of age during the pandemic even less prepared for the messiness of human interaction. Sure, AI can help you polish whatever it is you're looking to say, but that's not very human, right? It's the messiness that makes our interactions with each other so real. It's also what makes them so validating, help us to develop our confidence, our voice, our deep bonds with each other. Psychiatrists we talked to encouraged turning to family or friends when you're struggling to express yourself. They are keen to help. I'm Dr. Sanjay Gupta, helping you live a better life.
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Karma takes all my friends to the summit. Karma is the guy on the screen.

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0: 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It's Wednesday, June 3rd, 2026. Hello, J-Bo.
2: Good day, Seth.
0: Hello, Kenneth.
3: Hey, now.
0: Kenny. It's the same guy.
3: Yes, or Ken. You call me Kendall.
0: Ken. We've got Heather.
4: Hi.
0: I'm TJ. It's very nice to be on your radio. Let's start the day talking to Scott. Scott, you there?
5: Yes, sir.
0: Tell me, what is the most exciting part of your life right now?
5: Well, you know, it's summertime, and I'm glad it's warm again.
2: Mm-hmm.
5: Building houses, and sun's shining every day. We're good.
2: Nice.
0: You're building houses from scratch?
5: Top to bottom, yes, sir.
0: Wow. Nice. Good contractors, bad contractors, where do you land
5: great
0: on?
5: Great contractors.
0: Good, great, even better. That's it. I have to ask, because my dad's a contractor, and he's made me very aware that a lot of guys like to cut corners.
5: Well, we don't.
0: Good.
5: When you do, you have to go back and fix it.
2: Yep.
0: That makes a lot of sense to me.
5: Absolutely.
3: Scott, when you drive past a house that you worked on, do you point it out to the people in the car with you? Say, hey, I built that?
5: Yes, 100%. Yeah. Always, I built that house.
3: My dad does that constantly.
5: He's got to be proud of it at some point.
3: My dad does commercial HVAC and, hey, you see that grocery store there? I built that. You see that library over there? I built that one, too.
4: He built it.
5: Absolutely.
3: Yeah, he makes it sound like he built it from top to bottom, but he really just installed the air conditioning.
0: Well, that's a big deal.
5: Yeah, I'm not doing it by myself. There's absolutely, like, 30 guys that work with me, but we're good.
0: Very cool.
5: I'll call it my own.
2: No, I do that too when I go past Taco Bell's. I'm like, oh, I ate that Taco Bell.
5: I didn't build it, but I definitely paid for their electricity.
2: There you go.
0: Yeah, there you go.
2: Probably destroyed it.
0: That counts. Yeah, you have a good one, Scott.
5: You too, man.
3: Thanks, Scott. Bye.
2: Right, you take care. Bye.
5: Thank you.
0: Wait, I have a question. Kenny's dad. You still here?
6: Yes, TJ. What can I do for you?
0: How did you build your son, Kenny?
6: Oh, don't get me started, right? Well, when a man loves...
2: No,
6: woman,
2: please, that's the information I don't care to know.
6: We met at Burger King, and the way she flipped that patty really got me going.
0: You know, Kenny's parents did meet each other at Burger King.
3: Yeah, they worked there when they were 16 years old.
0: That's an incredible love story. Yeah. Why is there not a movie about your parents' Burger King love story?
3: I'm working on it,
2: too. You gotta pitch it.
0: Yeah, you should write that movie. That would be, or at least make a documentary about it.
6: We'll call it Have It Your Way.
0: Whose way?
6: The king. I'm the king, and she's my queen.
0: There you go.
2: Aww.
0: It's beautiful. Listen, just like Scott did, you're welcome to call anytime, 877-RADIO-TJ. 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It could be something as simple as, you're a great contractor. You're not ripping people off.
2: Mm-hmm.
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0: Your home for all the hits. We are Star 98. This is the TJA show. I think this was last week. There was a story that came up. Someone turned themselves into an AirTag vigilante, which is not something I recommend doing. You know, you've got something AirTagged. The police, they don't get involved, and then you're on your own. You don't know who took your thing.
1: Yeah, and you don't know what that person could be on in a sense of, like, maybe they're feeling spicy that day. They have nothing to lose, you know?
0: Who knows? Yeah, I would never want to put myself at risk. Yes.
1: You got to do it old school like my mom did. Someone stole my brother's bike out of our backyard. She got in the car, searched for this person, found the kid, pushed him off the bike and took it back. No air tags. It was the 90s.
2: That's right.
0: Prior to air tags, that's how it was done.
1: Exactly.
0: In certain homes.
1: Phyllis style.
0: Okay. Well, we got this message here. Someone who became their own air tag, or I guess find my phone, vigilante.
3: Hey, guys. My name's Tiana, and I'm calling from beautiful Rapid City, South Dakota, the Mount Rushmore state. Mm. I'm here with Hudson.
4: Hi, TJ. Hi, Dave. Hi, Tammy. Hi, Hazel.
0: Whoa, whoa, whoa, whoa. Hold on a second.
1: My ovaries. Oh, my goodness.
4: Hi, Hazel.
0: Hazel. That's adorable.
3: Oh. He's one of your biggest fans who listens while we're driving on the radio. Anyways, I heard your segment about the whole vigilante AirTag thing, and it reminded me of a story when I was living in Los Angeles. I was out with my partner, Sophie, and we were at Starbucks, and she set her phone down, and all of a sudden she's like, oh no, my phone's not here. We looked, we couldn't find it. And then she was in tears because, like, she was super broke.
0: It's pretty bold. Somebody would just walk up to your table and just, boop,
1: wow, just swipe
0: take
1: it,
0: just like that.
3: Could not afford to get a new phone. And then we called the police, and they said, oh, there's nothing we can do. And I was like, well, that's not good enough. So started calling the phone, started texting the phone. No answer. And then we found it at this location that was at this really weird rug shop that was closed.
0: Okay, yeah, closed rug shops. Uh-huh. Again, as much as I'm curious to hear what happens here, I'm not going to any closed rug shops.
1: No, the lights aren't on, doors are locked. Mm-mm.
0: I don't even want to go to open rug shops. One of the most boring stores on the planet.
3: So anyways, I started texting the phone and I was like, hey, you know, we know you have the phone. Please give it back. And then I was like, well, just so you know, the police are on their way, and they'll be here in a few minutes. If you just give back the phone, we won't press any charges. So I was lying because the police were not coming. But
0: okay, well, you know, making a bet there.
3: Yeah. This guy did not know that at the time. So anyways, he came out. He was like, oh, yeah, I'm sorry. It was an accident. I was going to return it, you know, yada, yada, yada. We got the phone back. Long story short, later on, he called me later and threatened me because he had realized I had tricked him, but...
0: Oh, wow.
1: Wait a minute! You did me
5: it
1: wrong.
5: It was an accident. You're lying. And now you're upset with me because I lied to you to get my phone back?
3: Nothing came out of it. But anyways, just thought that was a fun story to share with you, and we love you guys, and we hope you have a great day. Bye.
4: Bye.
0: We love you guys, too.
1: Bye.
0: Thank you for listening. It's your home for all the hits. 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
19: Wisconsin weather. For your Wednesday, you can expect mostly sunny skies once again, with highs getting even warmer. We have a day that reaches into the 80s. Night only cools down to about 60 degrees. With Storm Team 5, I'm meteorologist Nathan Hipsel.
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1: The TJ Show, and why was a high-profile banana stolen once again? We're going to get to this in the news a few moments away. It's coming up on the TJ Show. 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
1: This is the TJ Show. Our news, it sounds different around here. Kenny reads through every story he can find, and then he brings us the most interesting ones. Kenny, what's happening on the planet today?
2: You guys remember this very groundbreaking piece of art. It was called The Comedian by artist Maurizio Catalan. It's a banana duct taped to a wall.
1: Yeah, it's inspiring for me because I've tried to figure out how do we do something like that? Like, how do we create an art piece that we can sell for millions of dollars that's along the same lines of taping a banana to a wall?
3: You just do it, I guess. And then if somebody else says it's art.
1: What is it, though? Like, do we maybe something with kibble? Do we take kibble and
2: make some kibble jewelry?
1: Kibble jewelry.
2: Yeah.
1: Ooh, I like that.
2: That could be good.
1: Yes, and then the dog eats it off your neck. And yeah. That's the art piece.
3: You mean kind of like the candy necklaces we used to wear as kids?
2: Yes. Exactly.
4: But for dogs.
1: What if, okay, so we go to Michael's, right? We get some nylon string.
2: Thinking dental floss. We'll just use dental floss we already have.
1: Yeah, I don't know. I like that. What do you think? Your artistic
3: I'm
1: perspective.
3: I'm not in this.
1: You don't want to do this?
3: No.
4: How do you poke the little holes in the kibble?
1: Needle.
4: The kibble's very tall. Small.
1: It's got to be a needle.
4: Okay.
1: Yeah, but a thick one. And you... All right, we're going to figure this out. Thank you, Kenny.
2: All right, well, yeah,
1: that's
2: this
1: my man.
2: Piece of art.
1: Artist.
2: Originally sold
3: you
2: for
3: did
2: a...
3: Some, you did something that already was and then recreated it and said it's art.
1: This guy taped a banana
3: it
1: to a wall.
3: It wasn't his original idea.
1: Come on. Go on.
2: It originally sold for $120,000. Then a couple
1: I'll
2: years
1: take
2: later...
1: I'll by the way. I'll take $60,000 for the kibble necklace.
2: But that's not... A couple of years later, it sold for $6.2 million.
1: I know. It's ridiculous.
2: It is currently... At a museum in France, over, I guess, the weekend, a security guard noticed that the banana was missing. It appears one of the museum visitors stole the banana.
1: Well, listen.
4: They were hungry.
3: Maybe they were hungry, yeah.
1: Yes. And haven't we all seen a banana? And by the way, this is a real banana.
2: Yeah.
1: It starts to brown.
2: Sure.
1: They're constantly replacing it.
2: They do replace it often.
1: You can relate to the thief because you see it on your counter, right? It starts turning brown. You're like, oh, I got to eat that.
3: Mm-hmm.
1: It's the same thing.
3: Got to take care
1: of
3: it.
1: It's part of our human existence.
2: And I think it's part of this art because it's not the first time the artwork has been disrupted. A visitor ate the banana at the same French museum back when it was originally on display. A student ate it when it was on display in South Korea. And the guy who bought it for $6.2 million in 2023 also ate it off his wall. Replaced it. The original banana cost 34 cents. From a New York City vendor.
1: It's fantastic.
3: Now they cost a dollar, so...
2: It's getting a little more expensive.
3: It is getting
2: to make
3: pricey.
2: Art.
1: The price margin is getting a little tighter.
3: Mm-hmm.
2: Yeah.
1: Kenny, what else you got?
2: Stanley Cup Finals Game 1. The Las Vegas Golden Knights beat the Carolina Hurricanes in Carolina 5-4. A lot of goals scored. As a matter of fact, Carolina scored on their very first shot, but they just did not have enough to keep up with Las Vegas. Game 2 is tomorrow night, also in Raleigh.
3: Did you notice Kenny's voice change from the banana
4: that,
3: story?
4: Yes.
2: Stanley Cup Finals!
4: He was doing a sports broadcaster voice.
3: Just
2: serious
3: talk.
2: Business.
1: Yeah, I'd like you to take both of those stories seriously in the
4: right.
1: future. Okay?
2: Thank you.
1: Thanks for keeping us somewhat informed, Kenny.
2: That's what's happening.
1: We've got more hits coming right up. It's the TJ Show on Star 98.
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for you, I guess you're getting everything you want. 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

0: Star 98. This is the TJ Show and the NBA Finals. It all kicks off tonight. J-Bo, are you watching?
1: Man, I want to, so I'll catch some of it, yeah.
0: The Knicks versus the Spurs. This is a rematch from, was it the 90s?
1: 1999.
0: Isn't that weird? Of all the teams that they wind up matching up again. And Kenny, you seem genuinely nervous today, which this is why I choose to not really follow sports. Like, I can tell your mood is different today because you're a lifelong Knicks fan.
2: It's all I can think about. I'm nervous. I'm excited. I'm worried. I'm hopeful.
0: Don't you feel bad for him, J-Bo, that he's going through these emotions for something that, well, really has nothing to do with you?
1: Yeah, it's true. Like, you're not playing in the game. But it is 30 years of, like, just waiting for the Knicks to get back to the finals.
0: Yeah, just don't know who needs that in their life. Like, the world's just got enough things that we genuinely need to be concerned about.
1: Yes, I do.
0: And you're taking on this thing about this ball with air in it.
2: But I will say that this run that the Knicks have been on has brought me immense joy. So I take it as a net positive. Yes, I'm a little nervous. And yes, I've dealt with a lot of losing over the last 30 years.
0: Yeah.
2: But this might be all worth it.
0: Well, listen, I know you're going to be fine. I'm 1,000% confident that the Knicks are going to win this. So there's no doubt in my mind. I mean, how do they lose? Like, give me one way that they could possibly lose
3: this. You're going to jinx this.
1: Yeah.
0: What?
3: I don't think you're supposed to
1: stop talking.
3: That.
0: No, I'm telling you. Like, this is what happens. When the Knicks make it into a situation like this,
3: okay.
0: They win.
1: It's yeah, when they made it in 1999 against the Spurs, they lost.
0: I don't think that's true.
1: It was 4-1. Really? You don't think that's true?
0: I'm pretty sure.
1: That's exactly what happened.
0: If the Knicks make it into...
1: It was 4-1.
0: No.
3: Rewriting history over here.
0: No. If the Knicks make it into the... Generally, what they do is they win. And they've been in...
1: Oh, you're
0: right,
1: delusional.
0: Hey.
2: I wish what you were saying was true, but it's not. I mean, they haven't won a championship since 1973.
0: Why don't you bet on them?
2: I don't do that.
0: Why?
2: I don't bet on my teams.
0: Why?
2: I only bet on teams I don't
0: Maybe
2: care
0: Maybe you need
2: about.
0: To start, because your teams, they lose a lot.
2: Especially when I bet on them.
0: So oh, really?
2: I've
0: is that
2: learned
0: true?
2: My lesson. Like,
3: Kenny's not even wearing any Knicks gear today. Is that, like, on purpose?
2: Yes.
3: Usually you wear Knicks
1: yeah,
3: stuff.
1: Yeah, that doesn't make sense, because you usually wear Jet stuff when the Jets are playing.
0: What is the reason you're not wearing Knicks? Of all days, like, I've seen him in a Knicks hat and
3: different.
0: Yes,
3: the shirt. Shoes that are blue and orange.
0: Why today, of all days, are you not wearing any Knicks gear?
2: Do you want the honest answer?
0: Yes.
2: Because
1: dirty.
2: I'm going on the street after the show today, and I don't want to be hassled for wearing Knicks gear.
1: Okay,
2: on the street doing interviews later.
1: I thought you had to do laundry or something.
0: Oh, okay.
2: No, I have all of it. As a matter of fact, I ordered Eastern Conference Championship t-shirts from Fanatics. They're supposed to be delivered today. So I have a whole new Knicks wardrobe that as soon as I get home from the street interviews, I will be putting on.
0: Okay. Well, because I'm 1,000% confident that they're going to win, maybe even, I don't usually bet on things, maybe I'll bet on them. For this series,
2: you bet on them because you're not a real fan, so I think that's okay.
0: Come on. I ordered a hat. I'm a big fan.
2: You did order
1: okay,
2: a hat.
1: Okay, you did order a hat, but what does
0: well,
1: that mean?
0: We will see what happens tonight, but I'm sure they're going to do it tonight and then the next night. Congratulations on your Knicks getting
2: Thank
0: in.
2: Thank you.
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16: For your Wednesday, you can expect mostly sunny skies once again with highs getting even warmer. We have a day that reaches into the 80s. Tonight only cools down to about 60 degrees. With Storm Team 5, I'm meteorologist Nathan Himsel.

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0: Good morning to you, Green Bay, Northeast Wisconsin, Star 98. This is the TJ Show. Got some messages here.
1: Yes, this is Pansby. I met my husband.
0: Oh, yeah, we were talking about, like, how you met your person. Mm-hmm. This came up on the show yesterday.
1: At a bar, and I had my friends look at him, and he looked like Tim McGraw. Mm-hmm. She introduced me to him, and we've been together for 24 years.
2: Okay.
1: Don't look that much like Tim McGraw no more, but I'm still with him. Love him. Bye.
2: That's my man. I'm going to stick beside him. I know
0: so
2: that's right.
0: Nice of her to call. I'm sure he loves that. Must make
2: I'm
0: him
2: sure
0: feel.
2: He's aware.
3: He might look like Tim McGraw in Friday Night Lights.
0: Okay.
3: Which is a little different.
0: Leave everyone
3: than what
0: alone.
3: He looks like now.
0: Please, got this message here.
4: Hey, this is Teresa. I'm calling from Western New York, and I currently have befriended a squirrel.
0: Oh, yeah, we were talking about this because yesterday we heard this amazing story. A woman rescued a crow. They put it in a rehab center. The crow now follows her around on dog walks. Other crows come along for the fly. They drop little presents off for her. It's an amazing story. So we asked, have you ever befriended a wild animal successfully?
4: And how I did it.
0: And so apparently she did.
4: Was he used to watch another squirrel who I called Chonky because he was very large.
0: Chonky.
4: And I used to feed him, and he used to be very friendly, but then Chonky got a little too big, and he expired.
0: Ooh, an exploding squirrel.
4: Whoops. This guy, I would call him Buddy, and Buddy watched Chonky, and now Buddy brings me nuts as gifts because he's so thankful, and he will climb up on my porch, and he will climb up on my railing.
0: It's amazing how this happens for some people. I don't know how it is that, like, she has found a wild animal that knows she's not going to hurt it.
2: Mm-hmm.
0: It's amazing.
2: Well, because the squirrel watched the other squirrel and was like, oh, okay, well, he's fine.
0: So you got to be a couple squirrels deep if you're going to make this happen.
2: I guess.
0: Consistency, yes.
3: And some people just have that vibe, you know what I mean? Like, mm-hmm. they throw off like a warm vibe.
0: Like, I'm not going to
3: crush. An animal vibe. Yeah.
0: I'm not going to put you in a glue trap vibe.
3: Right,
0: yeah.
4: And he brings his family. And, so I kind of feel like Snow White a little bit because I have this little squirrel.

0: girl that is so sweet to me and appreciates all the food I give him. And I love listening to you guys. So keep up the great work.
1: Oh, thank you for that.
2: Aww, thank you.
1: It's so nice to hear that it's possible still in this wild world to make friends with a wild animal. Mm-hmm. I mean,
2: it's pretty amazing.
1: I love it. So stuff like this, we love it when you call. Even if we're out of the studio, you leave a message like these guys did at 877-RADIO-TJ. Seriously makes our day.
3: Hey, my name is Kaylee. I am from Grants Pass, Oregon. I listen to you guys all the time.
1: Cool. 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
1: All Bye. 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

0: 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This is the TJ Show. This came up on the show yesterday, how we met our people, our significant others. And Mary Beth has an interesting story about where she met her husband. Mary Beth, where did you meet your husband?
1: Okay, it's a little off the rail, sort of. Wound up going to the same therapist office as my husband. We were in a group meeting together, started talking on the bus ride home. I invited him over for supper, and needless to say, we've been together now 20 years.
2: He's been eating your food ever since, huh?
0: Wow.
1: Yes, he has.
2: Uh-huh. But at least you know he goes to therapy. That's a healthy man right there.
1: That's right. And when we met after we started dating, he put on 75 pounds for my good cooking.
0: Oh, wow.
2: As he should have.
0: Hey.
2: Way to go.
0: Very cool. Have a great day, Mary Beth.
1: God bless you all, and it's great listening to you.
0: Thank you. We appreciate you.
1: Talk to you soon.
2: All righty.
1: Bye-bye.
0: Bye. Allison in North Carolina. Hey, Allison.
3: Hey.
0: I like that you have such a cool story with how you met your husband and inspired you to pick up the phone and let us know about it.
3: Yeah. So we met in undergrad. We matched on Tinder. It was not love at first sight. We passed each other in the dining hall before our first date. He was way shorter in person than I expected. And at the same time, he thought I had a big nose, which, I mean, both are true. You know, it just is what it is. And so,
0: hey, can we give ourselves a break?
3: But we went on our first date. You know, I thought it went well. He didn't. He ended up ghosting me. And then a few months later, when I was recovering from surgery, he just kind of circled back. I was probably a little, you know, on pain meds and gave him a second chance. And here we are now, 8.5 years later. We're coming up on 6 years of marriage. We're both attorneys. We work together. It's great.
0: Ooh.
3: But, you know, sometimes it doesn't always start out the way you expect.
0: Yeah. What is it like when you're in the kitchen and something comes up? Do you start taking out documents and putting it on the table?
4: Objection.
2: Overruled.
3: We do not, but we do have some fun discussions. It gets interesting when we disagree on some legal issues, so.
0: Allison, we appreciate you. Thank you for turning the radio on, and you call us anytime, okay? You're a friend of the show now.
3: Sounds great.
2: Thanks for calling. You take care.
3: You too.
2: Bye.
4: Thanks, Allison. Bye.
3: Bye.
0: Yeah, I would like to hear more about what their arguments sound like.
2: Me too. I like to be a fly on the wall.
0: I want to see Allison hold up his underwear and go, this evidence was on the floor.
2: He don't got to claim it, though. He can be like, I don't know.
5: We got to send it to
2: how
5: the lab.
2: How did it get there?
5: Get a test.
0: Yeah.
5: You know what I mean?
2: You tell me how it got there.
0: Yes, Allison. Who else have you had in this house?
2: Right,
0: it's not
2: exactly
0: my underwear. Sure, it looks like your underwear. Well, it's good underwear.
2: I mean, they make those in a pack of five.
0: Yeah.
2: You know what I'm saying?
0: That's right.
2: Anybody can have those.
0: But we can dream.
2: Yeah.
0: This is the TJ Show. 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
7: Good morning, everyone. Another 135 Ridgeland Farm dogs are set to leave Blue Mounds. Big Dog Ranch Rescue says it's purchased another group of dogs from the research facility. Roughly half of those animals will be transferred to Florida today. The Dane County Humane Society noted it will help with the care and placement of the rest of the dogs. Big Dog Ranch is one of the groups involved in the first big move of 1,500 dogs back in April. A new study suggests popular weight loss drugs may be linked to a lower risk of breast cancer. Researchers at the University of Pennsylvania found women taking GLP-1 medications had about a 30% lower rate of breast cancer compared to those who did not take the drugs. And a Minnesota congressman is pushing to rename a post office in honor of an NFL legend. Representative Brad Finstad has introduced a bill to rename the Austin Post Office the John Madden Memorial Post Office. Madden was born in Austin, Minnesota back in 1936. The Madden family is on board, calling it a meaningful way to remember him in his birthplace. And that is your latest news and information update. I'm Bill Rabior.
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16: Wisconsin weather. For your Wednesday, you can expect mostly sunny skies once again, with highs getting even warmer. We have a day that reaches into the 80s. Tonight only cooled down to about 60 degrees with Storm Team 5. I'm meteorologist Nathan Hemsel.

You're home for all the hits. We are Star 98. It's the TJ Show, and once again, the most bizarre items left behind in an Uber. The list is here. We'll get to this in a few moments. It's coming up on the TJ Show.

0: It's your home for all the hits. We are Star 98. This is the TJ Show, our news. It sounds different around here. Kenny reads through every story he can find, and then he brings us the most interesting ones. Kenny, what's happening on the planet today?
1: The ride-sharing service Uber has released its 10th annual Lost and Found Index. This is a list of the most common and, more importantly, the most unusual items left behind in Uber vehicles.
0: All right. Well, every year it surprises me. Let's see how they did this year.
2: Is my iPhone 6 on there? I left it in the cab once.
1: Not specifically listed here, but yes, phones, wallet, keys are the most common items, but the most unusual items include a brand new mini fridge. Someone left that behind.
2: What? Huh. I forget that. It's huge.
1: A live fish.
3: Oh, that poor fishy.
0: I wonder who travels with a fish. And if you do, you'd think it'd be a unique circumstance and you wouldn't forget it.
3: Right.
2: They're probably coming back from a fair.
1: Yeah.
2: You know what I mean?
0: Oh, right.
1: Toss the ping pong ball into the goldfish jar.
0: They still allow that where you can win a goldfish at a fair?
2: I think so. Didn't your daughter just win one like last year or the year before or something like that?
0: No, I don't think she
2: won. It wasn't
0: won
2: a fish?
0: That.
2: Oh.
0: No.
2: Never mind.
0: No, it was a stuffed animal fish.
1: Oh. Someone left behind two trees.
3: Wait, how do you get them into the Uber? You don't leave them there.
0: I understand that one because I'll purchase something from a plant shop and I'm like, I don't really want to go through plant on this.
2: And then you just leave it somewhere?
0: Well, no, I leave it on my front stoop and then it starts to slowly die.
3: So
0: and
3: you
0: I go,
3: spend all that money on it to them to watch it die?
0: No, then I have to plant it and I do eventually do it, but it's annoying. I hate it. I'm like, I gotta dig this out.
1: Someone left behind their welding helmet.
0: Oh,
3: we need that.
1: Pelvis implants, whatever that is. A package.
3: Let me Google that. Go ahead, keep going.
1: A package of live butterflies.
3: Aww.
1: Left behind in an Uber.
0: I don't know how you package them.
1: Well, if you're gonna buy butterflies, they have to come and
0: who buys butterflies for what?
1: Butterfly collectors? Maybe a butterfly display?
0: That's not a thing, is it?
2: Not that I've seen or heard, but sure.
3: Oh, pelvic implants are used to stabilize the pelvic for fractures or replace sections of the pelvis if it's lost to conditions like cancer.
0: Oh, okay. Good to know.
3: Yeah, my mind's a medical thing.
1: Somewhere else. Yeah, I mean, a portable thermal printer is on the list.
3: A lot of random stuff.
1: It gets weirder.
0: A good
1: and weirder
0: reminder to remember what you bring into the Uber.
3: Yeah, well, gather your things and get out.
1: They've been doing this list for 10 years, and it always makes headlines. I wonder if people are purposefully leaving stuff behind in an Uber just so they can see it later on this list.
0: One of the great mysteries of life.
1: Yeah. Mm-hmm.
0: Kenny, what else do you have?
1: The Toy Story 5 promotion is on fire. Now Papa John's announced it's launching Toy Story-inspired Pizza Planet pop-ups in Los Angeles, London, Seoul, Korea, Madrid, all this month.
0: That's so fun. That's the pizza shop in Toy Story.
3: Mm-hmm.
0: They have the little alien crane game and everything?
1: Yeah, from the pictures, they have completely redecorated these Papa John's stores. It looks like you're walking into Pizza Planet. And
0: wow.
1: On the inside, you have all sorts of fun and games.
0: It's really, man, they're all in on this one.
3: Yeah, I love it. They go hard.
0: Better be a good movie. Kenny, thanks for keeping us somewhat informed.
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0: 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This is the TJ Show, and Melissa in Gulf Breeze, Florida, you have an adorable story about how you met your husband. Go ahead, it's all you.
1: So when I actually met my husband, I was 15, but the weirdest thing was when I met him, I literally like kind of took a break from, you know, I said, oh, hold on, I'm going to go to my room. And I literally kind of sat there and was like, whoa, I know him. Like, I this is supposed to be my husband. And I kind of was like saying, you know, I wasn't like super religious, but I was like, God, did you just bring my husband to me at 15? Like, what's up? Like, wow. But yeah, that's what, it was really weird. And I felt like I knew him from, you know, minute one. Like, wow. Like I've always known him. So,
2: that's
1: yeah.
2: Cool. Amazing. Instant connection, it seems like.
1: It was. It was just, it, you know, maybe me a little bit more. Because I was just like, whoa. But, yeah, of course, like, it was good because we did the whole, like, break up, get back together kind of thing, like, a couple times when we were teenagers. But
0: fun.
2: That's really
1: good.
2: Do.
1: Yeah, of course. And I just always feel like I tell everyone, no matter what the bad we went through, we wouldn't be where we are today. So I'm like, I take all the bad, you know, and I just, and we just, we're just happy that we're where we are today. So.
0: Melissa, I always like finding out when, I mean, clearly you love him so much. What is the thing that he's doing to make you all excited about him? Like, what is the secret that other dudes, including me, can take note of so that we get it right?
1: I'll tell you the biggest thing that really changed, and we have to remind ourselves of this. We always have said it's not 50-50, it's always 75-75, but one of the biggest things is that is your most important person, and you have to talk to that person like they're your most important person. Like the nicest, don't talk to that person like you're angry at them or like a sibling or one of your buds. Like you have to talk to that person like they are your number one. Like give them the respect, say the thank you, say the please, you know, do all the nice stuff because that's your first person.
0: Yeah, you know, I slipped up last night. It was unfortunate. But, you know, today is my wife's
2: what
0: birthday.
2: What happened, TJ? What'd you say?
0: Well, no, because I ordered some presents for my wife for her birthday. And before I even got home, I couldn't even control this. My seven-year-old sees there's a package for me with my name on it. And she opened it up thinking it was hers.
2: She can read. I know she can read.
0: Yeah. Well, she opened it right up, and it was this special collection of paintbrushes that I bought my wife, Jess. She saw it, and then she brought it up last night, and I said, well, hope you enjoy your birthday present. And it was very snappy. And she was like, well,
2: as
0: don't
2: if it was
0: be,
2: her fault.
0: Yeah, don't be rude to me. I'm like, well, you know, it's just I planned a birthday present, and now you know what it is, so enjoy it. And then I went to bed angry. And then I woke up happy and I realized, oh, okay, I get another day to do it right. And I sent her a little voicemail saying, I'm sorry, I was just frustrated because I thought it was a unique gift.
2: People say women are emotional. TJ is always firing off and having to apologize. He is super emotional.
0: Melissa, thank you for listening to our show. It's so great to get you on the radio. You call us anytime.
1: Okay, thank you. Bye-bye.
2: Thanks, Melissa. Bye. You're great. Take care.
0: By the way, you can also listen to us on Alexa. 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
18: For your Wednesday, you can expect mostly sunny skies once again with highs getting even warmer. We have a day that reaches into the 80s. Night only cools down to about 60 degrees. With Storm Team 5, I'm meteorologist Nathan Himsel.

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1: The TJ Show, and how do you handle it if you sleep with a blanket thief? I think I've made some tremendous progress. Hopefully this will be helpful to you. We'll get to it a few moments away on the TJ Show.

0: Good morning, Star 98. This is the TJ Show, and I have an update. Yesterday at this time, you heard what journalism used to be. Getting real stories, solving problems. I woke up, I was cold yet again, because my wife, Chess, she steals the blanket. If you missed this report, maybe you're dealing with the same thing, this could be helpful to you. You can hear it on yesterday's podcast. Just search for the TJ Show. Wherever you listen to podcasts, you will hear that report. And you're going to submit that to the Marconis, the big radio award?
1: Yes, and thank the Edward R. Murrow
0: thank
1: awards,
0: you.
1: Too.
2: Well, not a Nobel?
0: There, right? That's fine too.
2: Oh, journalism, they have those, right?
1: There's a $1 million prize that comes with it.
0: Wherever you guys want to submit it, do it. If I win, I'm sharing with you, boo.
1: You got it,
0: and
1: bro.
0: And you too.
3: All right, I appreciate J-Bo. It.
0: Okay, so
2: oh, yeah,
0: anyway,
2: I don't need any money.
0: No, I'll give you some money.
2: That's cool. I'm good. Yeah, no, I'm set for life.
0: I appreciate you guys. So, you're set for life?
2: I'm set for life. Don't worry about me.
0: Good for you.
3: That's sarcasm.
2: I do this for the love of the game.
0: Okay, anyway, let me get to the special report. So, I told my wife, please stop stealing the blanket. Well, this morning, when I woke up, I am happy to report that I was fully covered by the blanket in our bed.
2: Oh.
0: And so, this report, communicating with the woman that I love the most, it worked. She let me have my share of the blanket. So there's hope for you if you're waking up cold like I have been quite a number of times. Sometimes I didn't even know I was cold. My alarm clock wakes me up and I go, ooh, I'm cold. And I
3: hate
0: it.
3: Which means you were probably fine. Your body probably felt great.
0: No, I need warmth. Ryan in Louisiana, you're dealing with a blanket thief in your bed too?
4: That happens to me all the time.
0: Oh, Ryan.
4: And all I do is steal them back.
0: Ryan, you're in the same boat as me, so you get into a fight in the middle of the night.
4: Sort of a sleeping fight, because what she does is grabs them and rolls over.
2: Mm-hmm.
4: And when she rolls over, it takes them all off. So
2: that's
4: I try to, when I finally wake up, I do the same thing.
0: Yeah.
4: But she sleeps with three blankets, so.
0: Yeah, does your neck get cold in the middle of the night?
3: Your neck. Give me a break.
4: My neck, no.
0: Oh.
3: Exactly.
0: Wow. Yeah, that's the part that gets cold on me. She's got a big fan on, too. She really tortures me.
3: No, there are other options in the house, like the couch.
0: I don't want to sleep on the
3: couch. Okay, then stop complaining.
1: Do you think your neck might not get as cold if you didn't wear a scarf every day in June?
3: That's true.
0: I do. I constantly wear a scarf, Ryan. I hope you don't think any less of me.
4: No, I sure don't. I mean, I'm not used to this climate. To each his own.
0: Yeah. It doesn't matter where I am in the nation. I've actually been in studios in Florida, and I've kept my scarf on. Because it's just...
3: Your neck hasn't built any kind of resistance, any toughness. That's why you're always cold.
1: Toughen up your neck.
0: Yeah. All right, I'll work on that. Listen, Ryan, I appreciate you listening to our show.
4: Oh, yeah, it's awesome. Thank you so much.
0: Have a great day today, and stay warm, bro.
4: You as well. I will.
3: You take care, man.
0: All right, bye.
3: Bye.
4: Okay, bye.
0: This is the TJ Show. I'm not alone. It's your home for all the hits. We are Star 98.
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0: Good morning to you, Green Bay, Northeast Wisconsin, Star 98. This is the TJ Show. Interesting headline. This caught my attention. It says more than half of Americans are not financially literate. This is a survey by the financial services company TIAA. They found that 51% of U.S. adults failed a series of basic personal finance questions. It is an alarming number. That's a lot of people.
1: Let's be honest. After you finish, and everybody goes to college, after you finish high school, who actually continues to find education on their own accord?
0: Yeah, it's probably
1: very rare.
0: So if
1: you're not teaching any of this, not even like the basics,
0: yeah,
1: K through 12, I'm not surprised by these stats.
0: Yeah, it's pretty shocking what's going on here. Saving is one area where there was growth. So 53% to 56% now save. So still, 56% of people otherwise don't have savings.
1: Yeah, or maybe not because they don't know to save, but maybe just the income. Yeah, the income doesn't stretch as far.
0: Another one that has increased in one area. So 47% to 48% people now know where to go to get the resources.
1: That's good.
0: I mean, think about that. That means 53% of people don't even know where to turn to start changing around their financial situation.
1: Well, I want to say too, like now we have access to like YouTube and books and all this stuff, and now there's more information out there. It wasn't always the case. You know what I'm saying?
0: So. Well, and there's an alarming stat that we've talked about this a number of times. I think Dave Ramsey did a big study on this, but teachers are actually some of the most millionaires on the planet. And you go, well, wait a minute. We always talk about how teachers are underpaid. They're not making a lot of money. So, you know, and that's true. But they're so smart and they're financially literate. So it's not so much about how much is coming in, but what are we doing with the money that's coming in?
1: That's also education, though. They are lifelong learners. So back to my original point, people aren't actively looking for information after they graduate most of the time.
0: So it absolutely backs that up. According to a separate survey from the National Financial Educators Council, a lack of financial knowledge costs respondents an estimated collective $245 billion because something will find your money. Every single time.
2: Yeah. Mm-hmm. And it's that thing, it's like even when you start making more money, you just start spending more money. Like,
1: yeah, it's lifestyle creep.
2: Yeah.
0: Well, it's like a funnel and you pour a gallon of water through it versus, you know, a cup of water. Kind of both goes fast.
2: Right, right.
0: You know, unless we know what to do with it. TIAA and educational advocates emphasize a threefold solution focused on early education, incorporating financial literacy into primary and secondary schools. Why that's not happening everywhere? I have no idea. Well, I have an idea.
1: I mean, you have an idea.
0: I have a guess.
1: Come on now.
0: Yeah.
1: You know exactly why that is.
0: I could guess.
1: Yes.
0: Because, you know, ultimately, if we're not aware of what's happening with our finances, we put ourselves in this jail cell with glass bars.
1: Yeah,
0: we're shackled. We don't know that we're trapped. And a lot of it, not all of it, but a lot of it comes back to these financial things.
1: Well, the great thing with glass bars is that glass can be broken.
0: Absolutely. This is the TJ Show. We've got more hits coming right up. It's the TJ Show on Star 98.
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4: Good morning, everyone. Microsoft CEO Satya Nadella says the company's Wisconsin data center is setting a new standard for environmentally conscious AI infrastructure. Speaking at a Microsoft conference, Nadella said the 315-acre facility uses only about as much water annually as a single restaurant, addressing concerns about the growing resource demands of AI-powered data centers. Secretary of State Marco Rubio will be testifying again before both the House and Senate today. Rubio's going before two different committees to give testimony on his department's 2027 budget request as peace talks with Iran remain at a standstill. And on June 16th, the residents of Bayville, New York, will elect a new mayor. The only problem, no one has entered the race. There are zero candidates to run the village of about 7,000 on Long Island's North Shore. After one term, the incumbent, Steve Minicazzi, has opted not to seek re-election. So for now, voters are being asked to write in the name of anyone they think should fill Bayville's top job. And that is your latest news and information update. I'm Bill Rabior.
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10: Wisconsin weather. For your Wednesday, you can expect mostly sunny skies once again, with highs getting even warmer. We have a day that reaches into the 80s. Tonight only cools down to about 60 degrees. With Storm Team 5, I'm meteorologist Nathan Hipsel.

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It's the TJ Show. And even high-profile Instagram accounts getting hacked, and it's maybe for one of the dumbest reasons that they could come up with. We'll get to this in the news a few moments away on the TJ Show.

0: Your home for all the hits. We are Star 98. This is the TJ Show, our news. It sounds different around here. Kenny reads through every story he can find, and then he brings us the most interesting ones. Kenny, what's happening on the planet today?
1: We're seeing reports of multiple high-profile Instagram accounts that got hacked. And the way they got hacked is very interesting. They used the Meta AI customer support robot or bot. And essentially all they did was ask the bot nicely. And it handed over pretty much all the information that they needed to get into these accounts.
0: Isn't that bizarre?
2: Sounds secure.
1: Well, it was slightly more complicated than just asking them, but asking the bots nicely is what led to them getting access to these different accounts.
2: That's wild.
0: We think something's secure because it's the big companies running it. And you keep seeing over and over again, there are these wild loopholes that people find. It feels like you really can't do anything online and just know it's going to be protected.
3: One thing I keep noticing is that big companies are missing the small details and the small details that actually matter. And this is a detail that probably was overlooked that actually matters.
0: And I wonder if the reason is they're rushing to compete. And so they put this stuff out before it's fully tested. And they're like, well, you know, we'll deal with it if something happens. And then something happens.
2: It's kind of nice to see that if you are kind, even to robots, you do get what you want. You know, catch more flies with honey, right?
0: It's unthinkable.
1: Yeah, well, with these AI chatbots, it's complicated because they're so powerful. But this one's made just to help people with Instagram issues. I saw recently there's a chatbot on the McDonald's app that's supposed to help you with your orders, but people are asking it to code websites for them, and it's obliging and writing code on the McDonald's app.
0: Seriously?
1: AI bot. I kid you not.
3: Probably because McDonald's didn't think people would use it for that, so they didn't bother putting safeguards on it.
1: Yeah, because it's powered by ChatGPT.
0: Oh, okay.
1: So it's, you know, yes, what's the value meal deal for today, and can you write the code for this website for
0: me? You know, there's a reason why I don't give my kids a big bag of fireworks and go, hey, you know, have fun. Hopefully it all works out.
1: Yeah.
0: A lot of things that need to happen before we start going full steam ahead on this.
3: Well, I wish people would take a bag of fireworks from my neighbors because they're already shooting off fireworks.
0: Oh, really?
3: I'm over it, yes.
0: Isn't it early?
2: What are we in?
3: Yeah, exactly. It's super early. I'm like, not yet. Maybe a week before, a couple days after, but not now.
0: I'm sorry you're going through that.
3: Yeah.
0: Kenny, what else do you have?
1: Well, we're heading into the summer season, a lot of pool parties with kids. There's an article here that's stressing the importance of having a water watcher.
0: Isn't that what the parents do?
1: Well, that's the thing. So this one lifeguard who works as a water watcher says if everybody's watching the pool, then nobody's watching the pool. So either hire somebody, a professional lifeguard, to keep their eye on the pool at all times, or have the parents take shifts and make sure that one person has their eyes on the pool at all times.
3: That's what lifeguards do, point blank. Like, they just sit there and watch the waters. But TJ, you do this naturally. Like, when your girls go to the pool, your wife Jess gets in, and you sit on the side.
0: Yeah, well, somebody's got to do it.
3: In jeans and a long-sleeve shirt.
0: That's right. I hope I don't have to jump in. But it's annoying. That's why I don't like going to the pool. Because I'm the appointed lifeguard who can't even swim that great. It's unfair. Kenny, maybe I should sign up for that.
3: Yeah, maybe you should sign up for swimming lessons.
0: Yeah, that too. Kenny, thanks for keeping us somewhat informed.
1: That's what's happening.
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4: What I tell you about that dog? 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I told you the dog was hungry. I told you the dog was hungry. Told you the dog would bite. What I tell you, the dog would bite. I told you the dog would chase you. I told you the dog would chase you. Top Dog Law. You see what the dog doing? Do you understand how he moving? Do you see the marketing that the dog is doing? Do you see him on TV? Did you hear him on the radio? Did you see the challenge? That dog is hungry. Do you know the extent that he's willing to go to the lecture?

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0: It's your home for all the hits. We are Star 98. This is the TJ Show, and something genius has happened. And it all has to do with a peanut butter cup. You know, we're very big fans of peanut butter cups.
1: I love peanut butter cups.
0: So I just think this is so genius and worth your time. And this is not a commercial, by the way, but I do want you to post this at TJ Podcast on Instagram. You'll find it in our stories. Applause for Snickers. They have done it. And this is one of the most genius things I've seen. So listen to this. I think the backstory here really matters. Reese's has been in the news quite a bit. And there's actually been controversy. Like, the grandkid of the inventor has been upset and publicly speaking out against Reese's because they changed the ingredients. And then it's like, well, it's not the original. And what are you doing? And so going back and forth.
1: Not really using chocolate.
0: Yeah. Clearly the most famous peanut butter cup. Everyone loves them. So then they go back to the recipe because of all this Reese's peanut butter controversy. Mm-hmm. And you may be saying, I can't believe there's controversy. Well, there's controversy about everything. So, of course, Reese's is in that. Well, Snickers, while Reese's is down, getting kicked, they put out this genius commercial. It is absolutely genius. They have a focus group with Snickers peanut butter squares, which is, like, you know, also brilliant in itself. They didn't do a cup or a circle. They did a square.
1: Yeah.
0: But it's kind of the same thing, their version of it. And how is that going to get popular over the famous Reese's peanut butter cup? Well, they put out this commercial where they get a bunch of people in a room to taste test. It turns out it was all people named Reese.
1: Mm-hmm.
0: So all of these people named Reese are taking bites of this thing. They love the taste of it.
1: They love it. They're giving back feedback, as you do in a focus group.
0: And it's brilliantly done. You got to watch the whole thing. But by the end, they go, it's true that Reese's want you to try Snickers peanut butter square.
1: And all the Reese in the room are like,
0: Yeah, that's exactly right.
1: That's right.
2: That's accurate.
0: And I just think that is the most clever concept. They're trolling.
1: Yes.
0: And, you know, you can go, well, that's so sad. They're kicking them while they're down. Yeah, but they're competing. It's
1: fun. That's what brands tend to do.
0: Yes.
1: I mean, Pepsi's going after cola all the time. You know that. Pepsi stays going after Coca-Cola. Wendy's loves to, like, troll people on their, you know, Twitter account.
3: Right.
1: So,
3: hilarious.
1: Yeah, that's what brands do.
0: And somehow we all love it, and we always talk about it. I mean, who's talking about Wendy's more than us? We love when they do that on Twitter. And actually, so you bring up Pepsi. One of my favorite commercials of all time, I think it aired during a Super Bowl, it was the kid who couldn't reach the Pepsi button on the vending machine, so he gets a Coke can and uses that to step on top of it like it's a step stool, just to give him enough height to get the Pepsi.
1: Get the Pepsi, yeah.
0: And even though he has the Coke, he drinks the Pepsi instead because it's better. So, brilliant. We're going to share that at TJ Podcast on Instagram. Got to hand it to him. So clever. This is the TJ Show. We'll be back with more of the show in a few moments, but also you can listen to our show on Alexa. Just say, Alexa, play Star 98.
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8: Wisconsin weather. Another nice day, a mix of sun and some high, thin clouds. Warmer with low humidity as highs get to the low to mid 80s. Mostly clear tonight, a warm one with lows close to 60 degrees. Tomorrow, partly sunny and 85 with thunderstorms at night. From Storm Team 5, I'm meteorologist Jordan Lamers.

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0: Text that keyword now to 95819, and you and a guest could be off to see BTS in the city of your choice. 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

and this town's lost its faith. Our colors will fade eventually, so if our time is running out, day after day, we'll make the mundane a masterpiece. 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

0: 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It's the TJ Show. So wait a minute. Is Nikki in South Carolina on hold to make fun of me?
1: Knowing her, probably.
0: All right, maybe we'll pick up the call in a few moments. It's coming up on the TJ Show.

0: Star 98. This is the TJ Show. Okay, it came up earlier in the show. Yes, I do wear a scarf most of the year. I like staying warm. Nikki in South Carolina, what can I do for you?
1: I got to know more about this scarf. I'm well.
2: Ma'am.
1: But I need to know more about this scarf. Why are you wearing a scarf?
0: I tend to run...
1: June.
0: Well,
1: it's June.
0: I tend to run a little cold, and I think it's because I've worked in radio studios most of my life. This is one of the warmer ones I've worked in, but I've always been cold, and they usually keep them frigid, and so I think something froze inside of my body that's still thawing out.
1: My husband is the same way. Do you sleep with socks on?
0: Yes.
2: Oh, my God.
1: Gross!
2: What?
1: What?
2: And he still complains about how cold it is.
1: I literally sleep with underwear on, and I just cover my butt with the blanket so the boogans can't get it. But other than that, I'm totally exposed.
0: Wow. Well, must be awesome to be at the sleepover with you, Nikki.
1: I don't know. As I'm getting older, no. I used to get paid to take my clothes off. Now people pay me to put them back on.
2: Oh, Nikki.
0: Well,
2: I'm
0: we're
2: sure
0: learning.
2: There's somebody who would pay.
1: What?
2: We made her feel awkward.
1: I know, right?
0: Well, it sounds like there's.

0: a story there, but all right, glad you're not doing it anymore.
1: We're moving on. Okay.
0: Yes. Yes.
2: No, it was a thing in college.
0: Oh,
3: things happen in college.
0: Gotcha.
3: Yeah, she's just trying to put herself through college.
1: Yeah.
2: What happens in college stays in college.
3: Except for it didn't. You're telling us now.
0: It was in an era where they didn't have those phones, those pesky phones.
3: That's right.
2: Well, and the best part was when my dad's friends would walk in.
3: Okay.
2: Oh, yeah. Yeah, a little awkward.
3: Oh, that's funny.
0: This is why I was trying to move the conversation forward.
2: They were not supposed to be there more than I was not supposed to be there, so.
3: So no one told anybody.
2: Right. We were all good.
3: Hopefully they tipped well. And you're from Jersey, right, Nikki?
2: Yes, ma'am.
3: Yeah, I probably know that place.
0: Okay, guys.
2: It was one of the classiest, nasty places here.
0: Okay. Let's
3: classy
0: move along.
3: And nasty is how I want to be referred to from
2: now
3: on.
2: Okay, let's move on.
3: And you're upsetting TJ.
4: TJ's getting a little hot under the scarf right now.
3: Take the scarf off, TJ.
2: Right?
3: Take it off.
0: And I think Nikki would say it herself. Go ahead, make the public service announcement. Not the move to make.
3: I want better for people, but if you got to pay bills, that's not my business.
0: All right. Well, I thought that public service announcement was coming, but it wasn't. All right.
2: Yeah, no, sorry.
0: Nikki, listen, I just want to be warm, and you do what you do, I do what I do, boo, okay?
3: TJ's face is red right now.
2: But a scarf in the... I had a friend that wore turtlenecks all summer long because she was cold.
3: Oh, my goodness.
0: Okay. Listen, Nikki, always love hearing from you. You have an amazing day. Yes, I do.
2: Okay. All right, you guys have an amazing day, too.
3: All right, you take care.
0: Bye. 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

0: 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Good luck, Star 98. This is the TJA Show, and we started doing this a long time ago. It all started because my dog, Luna, she was left at home all alone. My wife, Jess, would turn the radio on. She thought, oh, yeah, she'll hear Dada's voice. That's me. It'll keep her company. Totally went the other way. Fell right asleep. She was so bored with our show, and we realized very quickly it was because we were only talking about human-related issues, and so we switched it up. We started featuring the biggest stories and animal headlines. We called it Luna's Animal Tales. Now she waits by the radio. Other pets love this segment. People even like this segment, which is great.
1: Yep.
0: Let's go right to a parakeet on the loose in Scotland. It's in a little suburb being blamed for causing thousands of dollars in damage because it's pecking away at the rubber parts of residents' cars. And this story is hilarious. I mean, it's terrible, but from an outside view.
1: Right. If it was happening to you, you'd be annoyed.
0: Yeah.
2: Not my car, so it's hilarious.
0: Neighbors said the bird has been pecking at window seals and windshield wipers, causing all this damage. A local resident said, I've never actually seen the bird myself. I've just seen the damage that it causes.
1: Oh, that's annoying.
0: Some local residents have even had to cover their cars with tarps when they're not in use. I mean, this is just one little bird. Sometimes it leaves. It can be away for a couple of weeks, said another resident. And we think, oh, great, we're not going to see it again. But then someone goes out the next day and they just hear a loud shout that says, he's back again.
1: The bird's like, surprise, surprise.
0: Wildlife experts put forward three main theories for why this is happening. One is they think they're defending their territory against their own reflection. Yeah, this is something we see all the time. Birds, yeah. They attack a window because
2: right.
0: They think they're seeing another bird, which is very embarrassing if they ever figure out
1: sometimes
0: what they're doing.
1: Sometimes they knock themselves out, or worse.
0: They crave certain fats or minerals in the rubber, or they're just simply exploring and playing out of boredom. So maybe they'll never know for sure. The bird is believed to be a pet that escaped or was abandoned. Mm. Yeah, of course. Who wants that thing in their house?
1: Poor thing.
0: Very interesting stories. Another one, a duck was pacing with panic because her babies fell inside of a manhole. And people were trying to figure out what in the world is going on here. They realized there were 11 ducklings that fell down this. I mean, you'd think after the first one walks in, the second one would be like, whoa, whoa, whoa, what just happened? But they just kept following.
3: Ducks in a row.
0: Yep, exactly. There was only one baby who didn't leave her side. And one commenter said her siblings will never hear the end of it.
1: That's right. That baby must have been the oldest because we tend to be the wisest.
0: That duck knew how to listen. They eventually rescued all the little ducklings, so that's a happy ending there. And finally, a goat got caught in a utility trailer. His head went through these two, almost like a fence, and they couldn't figure out what was going on. They claimed that somehow the goat's horns grew while his head was in there. Turns out that was proven wrong. It's not true.
1: I was going to say,
0: but
1: what?
0: They eventually found a way to get him out. They hugged the goat, showed it a whole lot of affection. Isn't that sweet? The rescuers, caretakers, hugging a goat.
1: That is sweet.
0: No injuries were reported. Firefighters are very excited. They rescued the goat. And there it is. Once again, Luna's Animal Tales on the TJ Show. Tell a friend about our show. I'm TJ, and this is the TJ Show on 98.5 Star 98.
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7: Good morning, everyone. Another 135 Ridgeland Farm dogs are set to leave Blue Mounds. Big Dog Ranch Rescue says it's purchased another group of dogs from the research facility. Roughly half of those animals will be transferred to Florida today. The Dane County Humane Society noted it will help with the care and placement of the rest of the dogs. Big Dog Ranch is one of the groups involved in the first big move of 1,500 dogs back in April. A new study suggests popular weight loss drugs may be linked to a lower risk of breast cancer. Researchers at the University of Pennsylvania found women taking GLP-1 medications had about a 30% lower rate of breast cancer compared to those who did not take the drugs. And a Minnesota congressman is pushing to rename a post office in honor of an NFL legend. Representative Brad Finstad has introduced a bill to rename the Austin Post Office the John Madden Memorial Post Office. Madden was born in Austin, Minnesota back in 1936. The Madden family is on board, calling it a meaningful way to remember him in his birthplace. And that is your latest news and information update. I'm Bill Rabior.
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17: Wisconsin weather.
18: Another nice day, a mix of sun and some high thin clouds, warmer with low humidity as highs get to the low to mid 80s. Mostly clear tonight, a warm one with lows close to 60 degrees. Tomorrow, partly sunny and 85 with thunderstorms at night. From Storm Team 5, I'm meteorologist Jordan Lamers.

Good morning to you, Green Bay, Northeast Wisconsin, Star 98. It's the TJ Show, and if you're the person who sits down while your partner's doing all the dancing, maybe we've been wrong all along. It's coming up in the news a few moments away, some incredible health benefits about getting on the dance floor.

0: 98.5 Star 98. This is the TJ Show, our news. It sounds different around here. Kenny reads through every story he can find, and then he brings us the most interesting ones. Kenny, what's happening on the planet today?
1: TJ, how much dancing are you doing?
0: 0%.
1: Oh, that's too bad, because I just found this article. There are some serious physical and mental health benefits to dancing, especially as you get older.
0: Okay, wait, I take that back. Sometimes I will pick up one of my kids and surprise them with a dance. And then I'll start like spinning them around real fast. I'll jostle them a little bit because you got to do that kind of a thing. You got to play with your kids.
2: Yes.
0: And so that comes out in a dance sometimes. So I guess that counts.
2: So how many times a year would you say you dance?
0: 4.
2: You surprise them. Okay, so quarterly.
0: Yeah.
1: Well, dancing improves your balance and mobility by incorporating dynamic movements such as walking backward or standing on one foot. It's excellent. Especially for reducing fall risks in older people. They say it enhances cognitive function too. Learning dance routines and moving to music actively engages the brain and helps boost memory. It boosts emotional well-being as well. It elevates your mood, reduces isolation by connecting people socially, and is universally described by participants as a fun, joyful activity.
0: Wow. Right. You know what? I also dance. My wife will be on the piano, and I'll just all of a sudden kick my leg out really fast and pretend to do whatever I can as a ballerina. She completely ignores me, but I'm trying to...
2: She probably thinks you're having a spasm. You just kick your legs out?
0: Well, no, and then I do like fast turns, and I have a slidey floor. You done with that?
1: Yes.
0: What else do you have?
1: Moving on. If you're going to be watching the NBA Finals, it's very likely you're going to hear the New York Knicks theme song, Go New York, Go New York, Go.
0: Yeah.
1: That song came out in 1993. Jesse Itzler, his stage name at the time was Jesse James, was 22 years old. He was hired to write a jingle for a fashion company, and his client happened to be the wife of the general manager for the Knicks at the time, and she asked him, hey, can you write a theme song for the New York Knicks? They paid him $4,000 to do it. It cost him $4,800 to make it with the producer, engineer, and studio time. And he said that he just took his opportunity. He didn't need the money at the time. He was young, getting started. Next thing you know, they're using this song at MSG, and all the visiting teams are like, why don't we have our own theme song? So he started a business writing theme songs for other pro sports teams. He sold it 2 years later for over $10 million.
0: Look at that. Okay. Seizing the opportunity.
2: And he was young when this opportunity came to him, and he was sleeping on people's couches.
1: Yeah.
2: Like, he was just, like, bouncing from couch to couch.
3: And the theme song is just, go New York, go New York, Knicks, go.
0: It's genius.
1: Yeah. There's verses. There's, like, hip-hop lyrics to the verses, too, but that's the chorus. He says, get your foot in the door, figure the rest out later.
0: Absolutely. I love that. Kenny, thank you for keeping us somewhat informed.
1: That's what's happening.
0: By the way, you can also listen to us on Alexa. Just say, Alexa, play Star 98.
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0: 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Good luck, Star 98. This is the TJ Show, and we took a bunch of calls on this earlier. People are excited to share how they met their person, the person they love the most. And we've got another one here. It's Amy in Destin, Florida. Hey, Amy.
1: I'm here.
0: How did you meet your husband?
1: So I was traveling during COVID in 2021 to Destin, Florida. And I came from the St. Louis area. I met my husband at a liquor store where I was ordering pizza next door. And we went on a date the next day, and we got married 4 months later.
0: Whoa.
2: Okay. So he knew, you knew?
3: Yeah.
4: Love at first slice.
0: Hey, there you go. Now, how do you know that fast? Like, how are you so confident that you guys could both move forward? What was the deciding factor there?
1: We had a conversation, we made a good connection, and we took a chance on each other, and it's worked out great. And here we are, 4 years married now, and one little baby.
2: Okay. Oh, that's sweet. And you stayed in Florida, it sounds like.
1: I moved to Florida. Yes, yeah. I did.
0: Amy, tell me, what is the most exciting part of your life right now?
1: Really, living close to the beach and me and my husband every day, taking care of our little baby. It's really a good life we have here. It's so comfortable. So nice.
0: That's cool.
2: That's awesome.
0: I love hearing that, Amy.
1: He's a really good guy. He's a sweetheart.
0: I love that. I love that you say that about him. You know, I saw something really weird on the plane the other day. I was flying back from Orlando. And there was a couple sitting in front of us. The wife, she yawns, and the husband does that weird little thing where you take your hand and, like, you hit their throat.
1: Oh, God. Ooh, I do that.
0: And wait, you said what?
1: I do that.
0: Oh, come on. I was just going to make a point about how horrible that was and that I wanted to fight the guy. I was like, don't do that to your wife. Oh, all right. Well, do you want to stop doing that by any chance? Because I hate that. I don't like that. He doesn't like that, does he?
1: Probably not. I don't know.
2: Yeah, he probably does. He probably tolerates.
0: Well, Amy, I was going to make a point, but I'm not going to do that now. Amy, we appreciate you listening to our show. Thank you. I know you have a lot of choices out there.
1: You guys are funny.
0: Oh.
2: Well, thank you.
0: Well, there you go.
2: Yeah,
0: all right.
2: There you go. Simple. I like it.
0: We'll take it.
2: Appreciate it.
0: It's fun. All right. Amy, you have a great day. Be safe out there in this wild world.
1: Thank you. Have a great day.
0: All right.
2: Take care.
0: Bye.
2: Bye.
5: Bye. Yeah, I don't like that throat knocking thing. It's so annoying. This lady was just yawning on the plane, and they all are like, arr. It's like, who finds that funny?
2: I'm sure they did it gently. It could be worse. The person could flick them in the throat when they're yawning.
0: No flicking, no nothing. I don't want any of that. But anyway, we had a whole lot going on today. So if you missed the show or you only caught a tiny portion of it, you could hear a lot more of what you missed. You could just search for the TJ Show wherever you listen to podcasts. And also at the end of the show, I'll just give out the phone number one more time. 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

98.5 Star 98. Happy Wednesday! We are halfway through the week, and I just keep looking at the calendar, and there is just something so pleasing about the way this month started on a Monday. So June 1st, Monday 2, Tuesday 3, Wednesday. You get the drift. It scratches my brain just right. You probably

hate to give the satisfaction asking how you're doing now. How's the castle built of people you pretend to care about? Just what you wanted. 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I see the parties and diamonds sometimes when I close my eyes. 6 months of torture you sold to some forbidden paradise. I loved you truly. You gotta laugh at the stupid.

0: Harry Styles on Star 98. If you remember a couple months back when Harry performed in Manchester, it was an understatement to say that those tickets were real hard to get. But for some, it didn't come at the cost of money. Thanks to Harry and a collab with a service called Earned, all it cost was a couple volunteer hours.
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25: Wisconsin weather. Another nice day, a mix of sun and some high thin clouds, warmer with low humidity as highs get to the low to mid 80s. Mostly clear tonight, a warm one with lows close to 60 degrees. Tomorrow, partly sunny and 85 with thunderstorms at night. From Storm Team 5, I'm meteorologist Jordan Lamers.

I was reading up on some travel advice, and as a foodie, someone, a friend of Star 98, once said, if a culture collectively loves something, try it. 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

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Boston, Baltimore, and Los Angeles are gone. 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
23: weather. Another nice day, a mix of sun and some high thin clouds. Warmer with low humidity as highs get to the low to mid 80s. Mostly clear tonight, a warm one with lows close to 60 degrees. Tomorrow, partly sunny and 85 with thunderstorms at night. From Storm Team 5, I'm meteorologist Jordan Lamers.

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27: Wisconsin weather.
28: Low to mid-80s this afternoon as humidity stays low. Tonight mostly clear, a warm night down to 59. Partly sunny tomorrow, 85 with a chance of thunderstorms at night. Scattered showers and thunderstorms Friday and 80. From Storm Team 5, I'm meteorologist Jordan Lamers.

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This has been a will they, won't they situation. From being told maybe to no to yes, it is now confirmed. Taylor Swift is on the Toy Story 5 soundtrack.

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98.5 Star 98. I have been seeing so much news about Taylor Swift in the past year or two. And while I was researching for the show, I came across one headline I had to share. And I quote, "These Muppets are hoping for an invite to Taylor Swift's wedding." I hope they all get invited.

0: This Sunday, one of the biggest parties of the year and the biggest run and walk benefiting the Wisconsin Humane Society. The annual pet walk making its way back to Pamperin Park on June 7th. So kick on the sneaks, grab the leash, and the more four-legged friends, the better. All of the information and the link to register are up on star98.net.
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20: Wisconsin weather.
21: Low to mid-80s this afternoon as humidity stays low. Tonight mostly clear, a warm night down to 59. Partly sunny tomorrow, 85 with a chance of thunderstorms at night. Scattered showers and thunderstorms Friday and 80. From Storm Team 5, I'm meteorologist Jordan Lamers.

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I am under the belief that life is too short to have normal things and normal names. 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It's Cosette on Star, and I gotta hand it to Rihanna, RZA, Rocky, and Riot. 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

Only a few weeks to go till Summerfest. Alex Warren making his return year two. We are getting you festival ready and to the festival itself. Keep on listening. 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If I-

0: 98.5 Star 98. What's going on? It's Cosette, and a very loving reminder from me to you. We're about 2 weeks away from Father's Day. Do with that information what you will.
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All you have to do is add some Ed Sheeran, Bruno Mars, and Lady Gaga, and it's Star 98 at work. 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
1: Hi, it's Gracie Abrams with my new song, Hit the Wall. 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
0: Gracie Abrams on the process of building her new album.
1: The process of building out this album was pretty exciting because there were all versions of starts for each of the songs. Some began with lyrics, some with melodies, and some with a very obvious feeling that, you know, for the first time in a while, I had the room being off tour to take, you know, the time to look at. So the process varied, which I sometimes get frustrated with in real time because, you know, you sometimes wish there could be a formula that always worked for you, but it's the unpredictability of making anything ever that really, I think, is what I love most in the end. You know, the road, looking back on the road that it took to get to a song feeling whole.

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19: Wisconsin weather. Low to mid-80s this afternoon as humidity stays low. Tonight mostly clear, a warm night down to 59. Partly sunny tomorrow, 85 with a chance of thunderstorms at night. Scattered showers and thunderstorms Friday and 80. From Storm Team 5, I'm meteorologist Jordan Lamers.

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I gotta love a celebrity collab when it just makes sense. Dua Lipa recently collabed with Google Maps, dropping over 130 pins of her favorite places in the world. It's called Dua's Lists. You can look it up on Google. And honestly, I couldn't think of another celebrity more qualified for the job.

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0: 98.5 Star 98 Sienna Spiro and Die on This Hill. All right, you got Jimmy and the chance to go and see BTS in concert. We got 2 days left of this, you know, today and tomorrow. 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
20: You ever wake up in the middle of the night or maybe first thing in the morning and notice drool on your pillow? Unless you're sleeping next to someone who hasn't already seen all your good, bad, and ugly, it's probably not that big a deal and not anything to worry about unless it's something that just started happening recently. When people drool at night, it's often because of a stuffy nose, acid reflux, or being a mouth breather. People who sleep on their stomach or side are more likely to drool than someone who sleeps on their back. But in some cases, drooling at night can be a warning sign of something more serious, like dental issues, sleep apnea, or even early symptoms of Parkinson's disease. If you're at all concerned about this, the best place to start is with an ENT doctor, an ears, nose, and throat doctor. They can recommend a sleep study to possibly get some answers. I'm Dr. Sanjay Gupta, helping you live a better life.
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23: Wisconsin weather.
0: Alrighty, our star forecast looks pretty amazing today and yet tomorrow. Could get wet on Friday, though. How about that? Maybe get that over with before the weekend. You got that big pet walk coming up on Sunday. Anyway, today's high 82, tomorrow's high 84. And looks like some rain showers coming in for Friday with a high about 76. 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Wake up with TJ and have some fun. 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

0: 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Hey, who would like to have a big old backyard cookout with up to 25? Me showing up on a brand new grill and all the food and fun from Festival Foods. 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
1: I hate to give the satisfaction asking how you're doing now. 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

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Hey, we're in the midst of 30 minutes commercial free. 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All the good stuff. Here's Ella Langley. It's Chosen Texas. 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

0: 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It's Kelly Clarkson. Hey, how about Fly Away to see BTS? 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

0: 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Oh, you're home for the BTS Blitz. Yes, we got 4 opportunities each and every weekday to text your way for a chance to win one of these 6 amazing trips to go see BTS in the city of your choice. We're down to 3. Now it's time to get a hold of our latest winner, which is Sheena from Appleton.
1: Hello.
0: Hi, is this Sheena?
1: This is Sheena.
0: Sheena from Appleton?
1: It is Sheena.
0: Hey, Sheena, it's Jimmy giving you a call from Star 98. How are you today?
1: I'm doing great. How are you?
0: I'm doing great. Hey, have you been texting for a chance to go and see BTS?
1: I have.
0: Well, yeah. I got some pretty good news for you. Hey, Sheena, you just won one of those 3 remaining trips left to go see BTS. Can you believe it?
1: Yes, I cannot. I'm excited. Woo. Oh, my goodness.
0: Woo-hoo. So the trips that are left are New York City, Dallas, or Chicago. Now, this trip includes your airfare, your hotel accommodations, and an amazing BTS experience with tickets to the show. Any idea which one you might take?
1: I'm thinking New York. That'd be awesome. Yes.
0: I was thinking you were going to be thinking New York to go to the Big Apple.
1: Of course. I was so excited. It's awesome.
0: Yes. Well, Sheena, congratulations to you. Hey, just tell us what station loves to send you to the stars.
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22: Wisconsin weather.
0: Hey, a perfect day today. You gotta enjoy these. They're awesome, right? My goodness. 82 for the high today. 84 tomorrow. A few more clouds tomorrow than today. And then we might get some rain clouds by Friday. Yeah, pretty good chance of some rain showers. And especially at night, might even have a thunder boomer or two. 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
1: This is Kristen.
0: Kristen, you're calling number 10. Congratulations.
1: Woo! Awesome. Woo! Thank you so much.
0: Hey, we are going to be doing a backyard cookout at somebody's house. Kristen, if it's yours, okay. I am going to show up with a brand new Weber Spirit gas grill from Home Depot.
1: And that would
0: enough
1: be awesome.
0: Food and fun from Festival Foods to feed up to 25. We're going to have a big old backyard cookout, and it might be happening at your house.
1: Sweet.
0: Yeah. Hey, congratulations.
1: You.
0: 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That is yours. So all you got to do is tell us what station's your summer fun station, Kristen.
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15: A better life with Dr. Sanjay Gupta.
3: Recent survey conducted by Common Sense Media found one-third of teenagers prefer AI companions over humans for serious conversations. There's a term for that, social offloading. And experts we talked to warned that this habit could be stunting emotional growth, leaving an already isolated generation who came of age during the pandemic even less prepared for the messiness of human interaction. Sure, AI can help you polish whatever it is you're looking to say, but that's not very human, right? It's the messiness that makes our interactions with each other so real. It's also what makes them so validating, help us to develop our confidence, our voice, our deep bonds with each other. Psychiatrists we talked to encouraged turning to family or friends when you're struggling to express yourself. They are keen to help. I'm Dr. Sanjay Gupta, helping you live a better life.
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1: 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Sheena from Nina, she just won that trip, and she picked New York City. So way to go, Sheena. She's going to have some fun. 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
1: Hit the Wall is sort of a pivotal moment in Daughter from Hell. 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It felt like the introduction to the album very immediately to me.

0: 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It's Your Music Plus.
1: Yeah, good stuff right there, Gracie Abrams. 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
15: Wisconsin weather.
5: in our star forecast. What do we got? Well, we got a beautiful day today leading into an awesome evening. Great night to check out that farmer's market on Broadway, downtown Green Bay. Overnight low tonight, 61. Tomorrow's high, 84. A few more clouds than today, but still awesome. Rain chance Friday. That's when we get that. Cloudy skies and a high temp about 76. 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

It's a BTS Blitz. 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

0: 98.5 Star 98 Swim. It's BTS, and we've moved out of the polar plunge temperatures here, too. A couple more days here in the 80s, and we're going to warm up that water nicely. You got a chance to go see BTS, you know. Two trips left, one to Chicago, one to Dallas, and they could be yours, or one of them could be yours, if you text LIFE, L-I-F-E. That's our national text keyword this hour. If you text L-I-F-E, LIFE, to the number 95819, you could be like Sheena and Nina and win a trip, and you get to pick which one you want to go on. LIFE, L-I-F-E, to 95819. Good luck.
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0: 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It's 5 o'clock somewhere, right? Right here, right now. Let's kick off the Star 98 Happy Hour.
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2: 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Ooh, yeah, rock your body. Oh, I made it over the hump here, heading towards the weekend, first weekend of June. And that means the pet walk is happening on Sunday out at Pampered Park in Green Bay. 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
0: late night. 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All the hits. Yeah. All the variety. 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

0: 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It's Harry Styles. It adore you. Yes, you might be adoring a brand new Weber Spirit gas grill and a big old party in your backyard to kick off summer. You want in? All right, let's chat. Be caller 10 right now. Here's your cue to call. It's Star.
1: That's it. 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

0: 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Ooh, summer fun could be waiting for you. 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Let's do it. Hi, star 98. Who's this?
1: This is Jessica.
0: Jessica, you're caller number 10. Congratulations.
1: Oh, yeah, that's so exciting.
0: Yeah, you got yourself a star 98 burger flipper, the ultimate grilling tool, I might add. And we're also going to toss in a couple of tickets for you for Summerfest, because it's summer in Wisconsin, and Summerfest is some summer fun. So we got that. And then you're eligible for the big grand prize, which, of course, is that new grill from the Home Depot and me doing a grilling of all that food and fun from Festival Foods. Could be happening in your backyard on Friday, June 26th. Okay, Jessica?
1: Oh, that is so exciting.
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3: A better life with Dr. Sanjay Gupta.
17: Slowly but surely, AI is seeping its way into every corner of our lives. One area perhaps I didn't expect is diet advice. A new study out of Turkey found that chatbots are recommending to teen boys and girls that they restrict their daily calories to dangerously low levels and eat a balance of nutrients that are kind of out of whack. Remember, teenagers are growing, one pediatrician told us. If they aren't getting enough nutrition, it can really stunt their growth on a number of levels. And in extreme cases, it can lead to significant health consequences. Large language models, LLMs, they are designed to agree with you. So if you're looking to lose weight, they're going to push you pretty hard in that direction. They also sometimes don't know how to tell the difference between good information and bad information. And you know who does? Your doctor. I'm Dr. Sanjay Gupta, helping you live a better life.
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0: Wisconsin weather. All righty, our star forecast looks great tonight. Mm-hmm. Tomorrow, too. Overnight low tonight, about 61. Then for tomorrow, 84. A few more clouds than today, but still nice. Friday, that's the day we could need an umbrella for the first time in a long time. Chance of showers and maybe even a thunder shower by Friday night before we head into the weekend. We're your home for all the hits and the TJ Show. Wake up with TJ and let's have some fun. We've got them weekday mornings 5 to 9 right here. Yeah.

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I have always loved that song. It's summer fun and a hand clap. Yeah. From Fits in the Tantrum to Maroon 5.

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0: 98.5 Star 98 Fever Dream. It's Alex Warren. Hey, it's Jimmy, and we got to give a big old shout out to Sheena. Sheena is from Nina, and she went on one of our BTS trips. She picked New York City. Woohoo! Way to go, Sheena. She and her daughter. Her daughter is a big BTS fan, so they're going to have a great mother-daughter bonding weekend when they head over to New York on August 1st to see BTS. Got two more trips to give away. If you want in on one of them, wake up tomorrow morning with the TJ Show. 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

0: Taylor has been busy. She's going to be on the soundtrack to the new Toy Story 5 coming out on June 19th. And the song is going to be getting in our inbox here by Friday morning. So be listening for, I haven't heard it yet. All right. So I heard it's like an ode to Jessie. So she had a chance to see a screening of Toy Story 5, and then they said, we want you to write something on the soundtrack. So she's come up with a song that we are all going to get to hear on Friday. So be here, Taylor fans. We got it for you right here at Star 98.
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28: Hey, that star forecast tonight, it's going to be about 61. That's the low. Like in the middle of the night, it's going to be a beautiful evening. Outdoor seating. If you have the chance, if you haven't dined out yet tonight, let's do it. Let's get out there on the patio or on the deck. It's perfect for it. Then tomorrow, 84. A few more clouds than today. And then Friday, we're going to have a lot of clouds. Some of those clouds might have a little rain in them, too, actually. Chance of rain, maybe even a thunder shower. Yeah, heading into the weekend. We're your home for all the hits and the TJ Show. 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

0: 98.5, Star 98, hanging at the Pink Pony Club. Yeah, it's Chapel Roan. It's Jimmy. Hey, I'm going to be hanging out in your backyard, do a little grilling while you do the chilling. Hey, our big backyard cookouts are back, and they come with a brand new Weber grill from the Home Depot and all that food from Festival. Let's see if we can light up those phones and see if we get somebody who wants a party. Let's do it right now.
1: That's it. 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

0: 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Ooh, summer fun going to be happening in somebody's backyard with the backyard cookouts. 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
1: Andrea.
0: Who is this?
1: Andrea.
0: Andrea, you're calling number 10. Congratulations.
1: Yeah, thank you.
0: Hey, I got a pair of tickets for you to go to Summerfest for being number 10. And you also get a Star 98 Burger Flipper, as we like to call it, the ultimate grilling tool. And you can win a brand new grill, courtesy of the Home Depot, and me breaking it in with all that food and fun from Festival Foods coming up on June 26th. That's going to be the night of the big party, okay?
1: Yay!
0: Awesome! Hey, Andrea, we're going to be picking the winner coming up on June 18th. So congratulations and good luck, all right?
1: Thank you.
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0: 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It's going to be me. Not it's going to be May. It's going to be me in sync. However, that song was featured in Anne Juliet. We had a chance to get down to the Fox City's PAC last night. And what a terrific musical. It really was great. So many contemporary songs from artists like Demi Lovato and Britney and, of course, NSYNC. They played that song because... Well, one of Juliet's BFFs was May, so it's going to be May. All right. I thought that was great. Coming up, more great Star music. Keep it here. Have a fun night. We'll do it again tomorrow afternoon at 2 right here on Star.
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13: If you're caring for an aging parent, you may feel quite often that you're alone in what you're doing. But you're not. Not by a long shot. According to a new report by the Pew Research Center, 10% of U.S. adults are caring for a parent over age 65. Millions more are caring for a spouse or partner 65 or older. Beyond the sheer numbers, this report, perhaps unsurprisingly, found a major difference in caregiver well-being between men and women. One psychologist we spoke to suggested thinking 5 years in the future and imagining where you are right now. Will you be glad you took something on, or regretful that you didn't? You also need to cut yourself some slack, he said, especially women. Don't try to shoulder all of the burden by yourself. You might need to ask for help before you burn out. You'll be so glad you did. I'm Dr. Sanjay Gupta, helping you live a better life.
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